0: smiling all the time, giving me she wants.
1: Sweet boy,
0: sweet child, I just wanna be a child again.

I only drink when I overthink. And I only drink when I overthink.

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1: Holly. I love you.
2: Where are you going?
0: To the ladies' room.
1: You're crazy.
0: Do you think you own me?
1: That's exactly what I think.
0: I know, it's what everybody always thinks, but everybody happens to be wrong.
1: But I am not everybody.

0: back it up. Truth is changing, it up. Songs are changing, and the same be changing, it up.
1: Folg uns bei Instagram auf BonFM.